0: off our AEP. I'm walking all the way to the cleaners.
1: Please.
0: There you go. I'm not too sweaty because I'm really tired.
2: From Boston.
3: And in the middle of nowhere, people were moving a little more. Hint, hint.
4: Jump around.
3: Right in.

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What's it called? 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

0: just want to say it's my like total pleasure to be supporting GI, who's like my favorite band on earth at this point in my life. This one's for you. This is called Rat Velvet. It's a feeling I have when I think about GI.
1: That's a feeling he has. The rest of us don't share it.

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This is our last song off our fourth song EP. It's called So I Fucked Up. Oh, man.

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That's a true story. 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Just like this one.

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Things I didn't get to. I caught a plane from Detroit to New Orleans about 6 o'clock in the morning. My plan was to take a dip in the Detroit River before I left. Something I'd never done, really. Didn't happen. I wrote on a piece of paper I want to help a porter at the airport carry someone else's bags to their car. And the first cart I saw with all the luggage on, it had about 12 pieces of luggage on it, so I thought it was just a little too time consuming, so I didn't do that either. I wanted to walk up to a miner and bore him. I wanted to walk up to an actor and fake it. Hey! I want to tell a comedian that life is funny and truth is funnier than fiction. Yeah, but that's right. I want to walk up to a pastor and say, 'tis better to reign in hell than to rise high in heaven. Yeah. I didn't get to any of that stuff because I'll kind of come here and play for you.

I'm gonna do a song by one of your own called, well, no, instead of that, I'm gonna do a song for one of your own. I'm gonna do a song here in honor to James Booker, if you don't mind.

Okay, this is one of those things we do in situations not unlike this. I ask of you a favor, and you decide whether or not you want to give it back to me so that I can metaphorically give it back to you. It's just a simple deal that you would not find unlike at any mortgage or bank facility anywhere in the New Orleans area. This is the same thing. I say steady as she goes, like someone like me would. And you say, are you steady now, like the unique individual that each one of you are? And the buzzers are here to back it up. Are you ready?

0: to see if it want to know about how I make you twist and shout.
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0: Yeah, let's have a bowl and a biscuit sugar.

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And some people think if they had a job, they'd be swell.

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We hadn't been there a good 5 minutes before she's ready to go. I

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And then I can roll with my baby. I know I can roll with my baby. I'm sure I can roll with my baby. 'Cause she's sweet that way.

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It's in minor keys, solutions and remedies. 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

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I got one question, why you lying to me? Another question for you, do you got a good lawyer? Cause if you don't, get out my face. Cause I'ma give it to you while I state my case. If I was broken, wasn't making this cake. If I was locked down, living upstate.

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Forward marching to say when transistors will play, coming to bed is the move. Dolby sound will be then top crown when I put the needle into your groove.

It's I again, and the soul that I send is taking steps to reach your heart. 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Then we could meet Mr. Stucky and Pops, Brother Lucky will preach, let the wedding be. The wedding be. Shot by an arrow of Cupid through a string of a G-clef, my dear, I claim your death. And if you could hear me, by golly G, true boy is ready for what you possess. 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

0: 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This guy's either gonna think here's another kid with a fake ID, or here is McLovin, the 25-year-old Hawaiian organ donor. 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
1: Yeah.
0: That motherfucking man.
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grub. 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The corduroys is Vietnam, Saigon and Hanoi. Moi. Con Ed wanna cut off your lights. PP violating your rights. A long test for

0: This scenario's a probable one. I understand you down in the dumps. 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
1: Yup.
0: Get over the agua. It ain't only magic at Hogwarts, it's hogwash. But you gotta be in it to win. That waiting for tomorrow is a cardinal sin. Money suspending. Tis the season whether you receiving or sending. Let it circulate. Don't even serve its purpose unless you purchase at a certain rate. By the way, life is not at all about the cheddar or the Monterey. When it seems like things are looking fine, I better find a way. Hey, Con Ed wanna cut off the lights. PD violating your rights. One long test for the rest of your life, but yo, find another way. Be who you was meant to be. Sam make joints that he can't sell. Folks try to get him canceled. He can't sell. Just made me a new friend. Both of us done paid dues. Now to watch the news at 10. Like minds is such a blessing. General consensus isn't interesting. But if I was the last man on the earth, I would still be in demand with the fish and the birds. During whatever that occurs, I'll be putting in work. I'll be spreading.

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